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1: I can still hear you laugh in the back of the cab. We were drunk, it's been ages. 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
2: 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But when you're talking to me, that baby talk, I just like it like that. But when you talk like that, you knocks me out right off of my feet.

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I love that talk, that baby talk. But when she talk like that, she knocks me dead.

CFM La Cône. La pop, le rock. CFM. Even though we both know we're liars and we start each other's fires.

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1: 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Churning and